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14: We

0: Just what is it that you want to do?
1: Well, we want to be free. We want to be free to do what we want to do. And we want to get loaded. And we want to have a good time.
0: That's what we're going to do.

makes me sick. 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I can smile in the face of